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1: 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Daily Graphic. Won't be jailed 20 years. Conviction victory for environmental advocacy. We a group. And teacher, my own to me soon seminal. A dear Daily Graphic, Eddie Abba. I say, you can a kayano. Openi, Finchama, come up with you, or quack with them. I now you say, your science, untria, a 100, you're finding 120,000 for each offense. Now, when Timia, and also soon Finchami and San on back a year and Finchad, you know. Afi Akonta Mining Limited so no omo ebetua a fine of 180,000 cedis for each count so omo so no omo aye assignment and I say omo assign ni eye mineral rights ni bi e dia mankofo bi amakwa kwako tu for magudie e wo eye Samra Boy e ho ai nti omo bumra ne so e section 99 clause 2b Edema Minerals and Mining Act 2006 Act 703, no, as amended by Section 3 of the Minerals and Mining Amendment Act 2019 Act 995. Daily Graphic, and this is Simi Nina, and so Abba Ewaha. Henry, na eye oswafo, our share, a humesunya, ensem, eswo, ura Haruna Idrisu, Government Accountability Series, no, openi, eko piemu, ewoho. 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
2: or before 31st of July the BEC results may be released. I'm sure when it is released many of you will find a minister hiding, chief director hiding, deputy minister hiding because you are not able to respond to the demand and needs of parents and to the demand and needs of people or our learners in our secondary schools. Justifiably so. In truth, we have not had the resources to respond head on to this challenge. In order to resolve it, we need adequate resources to expand infrastructure by way of classroom blocks and then lecture theaters. That is why the Star J was introduced. So you may have to give me another 1 year, then I'll be better off in resolving the school placement issues. I understand that some sensitization work is ongoing between the Free Senior High School and the CSSPS Secretariat to get parents aligned.
1: Yo, also for your human science, I'm so a Ura Haruna Idrisu. I'm T and 70 Bidono. What was so our second inside Kratana was signed Ediaba, a government to build 50,000 houses for teachers. And the Teacher Dabre Initiative. And to where education minister, no. Aye, Teacher Dabre Initiative, no. Aye, initiative, a bay, a bohun de ru, and as a young campaign pass or ba near church for a modabre mwakwa kwedin den den, or ba the Teacher Dabre Initiative, never basset by a church for being your baby. Edo mutiati me out to no more, so much me a drummers. Now, dear chia, almost sorry, I'm waiting your Akwa kwa chen kwa rano eso so ji u go emi mi. Any and now, what is a noun ni? A verb ni? What is a huan huay career technology unse nse mi na? Enti teacher da breno. Aba yu yen free ye. Ay, ni yu yen free ye kura. Ay, enti teacher da breno. Bese 50,000 houses. Ena, eye, aba yi babe ye. Anaso babisi, edi ama chere chere fo. Afe free.

0: senior high school no. Obi a obekwaka che yourself free senior high school no. They say aban so ba betwam wo ban be ye ni say no. Siori pa ko ni hu. Ai free senior high school said your aban ba yi. Ehun dedde a enkan ne wo ho enkwada nyaduani ni ene say ochna say no. Sa o ha wuro ni nyina free ho. Enti free senior high school ni de nyade aban ba betwam nemu no. Say de bi mu say review ni che say ye ba betwam na say cancellation nya sa na tie. Review ni che say mo ba be dosodoso mu de enye no o ma yi de free ho de ye no na afi o ma ma no so.
1: The question we needed to ask is whether provisions was made to match the growing or the exponential increase in student numbers with dedicated infrastructure of dormitories, classrooms, and laboratories. That was not the case. And ladies and gentlemen of the media, as many of you will recall, it was part of Ghana's heated political debate in the run-up to the 2024 elections. We promise to review the free senior high school. President Mahama have kept faith. Subsequent to the National Education Forum, which was held in Ho, we have accordingly reviewed the free senior high school policy of the previous government. It has come to stay, but with some commitment to tighten and improve it at three levels. The question we needed to ask is whether provisions was made to match the growing or the exponential increase in student numbers with dedicated infrastructure of dormitories, classrooms, and laboratories. That was not the case. And ladies and gentlemen of the media, as many of you will recall, it was part of Ghana's heated political debate in the run-up to the 2024 elections. We promise to review the free senior high school. President Mahama have kept faith. Subsequent to the National Education Forum, which was held in Ho, we have accordingly reviewed the free senior high school policy of the previous government. It has come to stay, but with some commitment to tighten and improve it at three levels. The question we needed to ask is whether provisions was made to match the growing or the exponential increase in student numbers.
0: I was in a way, I was for our share a year, and we see your answer as well. A year, Ura Haruna Idrisu, honorable, no, and this answer me at 2 years. Anyway, a year government accountability series, of course, no. And open it is some red bank etimi tuga. Won't to me jail 20 years for galamsey. MPP vows to appeal in some sentence with hard labor. And see, chama won't to me, they say yasu kopiemu, ewo eye in some medium prisoner. Eho, enubutu. MPP amanyo koni sa debi. Nyanko pon eye aduma, sa 20 years nedie. Womo mbe ya debeng, womo apili. And see, enrey, womo esan e friend central for edin sem e debeng etu menim.
2: The new Patriotic Party has become aware of the judgment delivered today by the High Court, the case involving our Ashanti Regional Chairman, Mr. Bernard Entribu Siakon, popularly known as Chairman Wuntumi. Indeed, we consider the decision of the court as amounting to political imprisonment. Indeed, Chairman Wuntumi is a political prisoner.
0: Yo, anti political prisoner now can't want seven. And what's number boss or anti Chairman Wuntumi, one moon, be brains, one Chairman Wuntumi. Oh, Chairman Wuntumi.
3: The pickups. Mama, now call who's through. Who's so sad? The only thing I know, still I mean, that's who hold me captains, make captains. Say, I'm still remain as a captain. No, I can say, me back on time mine. Me guru na matuano ye. Na me akwa umi ya usro me. Uye president kwa na uba ha. National security for. No mu negotiate with me as an waba. Na you negotiate with me as an wa enta. Na uje se untu miye tim kitwa. Ah, uze. Ube tume. 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Omu ye one, me ye two, me won't be there obwa won't to me mean slow now problem run run on to me won't to me mama say me new me no jira ho eyeya for so that for do wachi na hwese me wati me a say me ba ye ya na juma ye yi we will push u bati me a push won't to me now even illegal nigger no what is the difference
0: yo enti mwana mbi say hwani chema untumi chema mpacho ni niba kuna mabo edi amamuno. Na appeal ni di mpani
4: for
0: sombe ye?
4: For an offense that the minimum is 15, maximum 25. The judge, I think, might have listened to your plea, don't you believe?
5: Probably she did, probably she did not. Because I was of the view that the minimum sentence was okay. Because I made a point that getting Wuntumi out of the picture, that is incarcerating him, may affect a lot of things, especially his businesses, the number of people he employs and all that. So that was the appeal I was making to the court, that yes, the court has come to the conclusion and convicted Mr. Wuntumi for all the offenses. But in terms of the sentences, I mean, the court ought to consider his significance in society, especially the chain of businesses he owns. And I also made the point that currently we are struggling with a lot of youth employment. And if the court itself has established that Mr. Wuntumi is the directing mind of all his businesses, it means he's very crucial to his businesses. So getting him away from his businesses in giving him such long sentence may negatively impact on the businesses. And the young people who get jobs through his businesses and all that, they'll come onto the streets as unemployed, adding to the huge numbers who are already on the streets with no employment. So that was the appeal I made to the court, that the court should consider this particular circumstance of Mr. Wuntumi and probably give him the barest minimum of sentence. That was what I did. I don't know.
0: Yo, nese, ne kansu ba kuno no. Eye urua Bernard, urua Dudonko, Esquire. 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Minority challenges High Court ruling against Wuntumi. GRA auctions costed millions. Fortified rice sold far below market value. Twey and Kratebia, Debris Kratano, Swahun. Wey a fresh consent over the Ghana Revenue Authority. A mubia somat omu sizi omaton. Yes, he said the market price ni tieni kwa mufa somu tomono. 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
6: passing of the Yana is not only a moment of profound grief for Dagbon, but it is a national loss. Ghana has lost a statesman amongst traditional rulers, a man whose wisdom, moderation, and commitment to peace earned him the respect of people across political, ethnic, and religious divides. His Royal Majesty assumed the skin of Dagbon at a very difficult period in the kingdom's history. And yet, through patience, humility, and unwavering resolve, he transformed a kingdom once scarred by conflict into an enduring symbol.
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6: Of reconciliation, unity, and hope. His reign demonstrated that true leadership is measured not by power, but by the ability to heal divisions, unite people behind a common purpose.
0: Ghana man penny John Dramani Mahama Henry ewa banke simbre busyan fo na face no and penny fo eti om chao chao mu corn nanso edi koto me nimse ampa swakin ken bi atibia ne se eye ya na Mahama 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mining daily post no no afei enrey education minister nsem obrobro so government to build new community day shs in nima ayawaso and kasua and our government identifies 150 second cycle institutions 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

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Momono, I am afraid doom jejuma ye for an apostle for no momentum swano. 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I was 0302.